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for Louise. Birds in the trees seem to twitter Louise. 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

A buzzer took a monkey for a ride in the air. The monkey thought that everything was on the square. The buzzer tried to throw the monkey off his back, but the monkey grabbed his neck and said, "Now listen, Jack.

Straighten up and fly right. Straighten up and stay right. Straighten up and fly right. Cool down, Papa, don't you blow your top. Fly right.

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It's yours for just the take.

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1: We're off on the road to Morocco. This taxi is tough on the spine.
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1: Swang thing. I'm Fred Hall, to dig the collector's files. Here's that swing thing. Her favorites and some you didn't expect to hear. Our guests from time to time include the great leaders, singers, soloists, arrangers, and composers from the swing era. Music from the 30s, the 40s, the 50s, the 60s, and right up to today. Here we go with that thing called swing. Swing thing. We're singing the blues, upholding an old tradition on swing thing. Here's K-Star. Hey!

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1: And that's what we're going to be doing around here, singing the blues in this set of swing thing. We're back to basics. The blues, where it all started. Sometimes the blues could be shouted. Sometimes they could be hot. Sometimes very sad, very mournful. Sometimes a little bit in between. Like this classic recording by the Benny Goodman Band with Johnny Mercer to sing. Sent for you yesterday. Here you come today.

One of the credits on the label for that tune is, along with Bill Basie, is James Rushing, Jimmy Rushing, who sang it with Basie in the original Decca recording. He also made this tune with the Count. However, in this particular recording is accompanied by Buck Clayton and the band. This record was considered a little suggestive when it first came out, and we played it on the air back in Washington, D.C. in 1941 with some hesitation. But we sure had a lot of requests for I'm Gonna Move to the Outskirts of Town.

A little philosophy from Jimmy Rushing, Mr. 5x5, they call him, because that just about described him, as big around as he was tall. But a giant in the industry, among blues shouters, heard here on Singing the Blues on Swing Thing. This is an easygoing blues with Peggy Lee to announce her resignation.

That's Peggy Lee, a winner as far as any musician worth his salt was concerned was Jack Teagarden. When it came to singing the blues or doing almost anything else, singing or playing the trombone, that slicked down mop of black hair, Jack Teagarden, you can just see him there in the stand, that tall Texan, singing Casanova's Laments.

One of Tea Garden's best and most original, Casanova's Lament. This is Swing Thing. The blues can be very simple, as last record pointed out, or fairly ornate. This time around, a lot of talents get together to record a tune that Count Basie and Mr. 5x5 wrote some time ago. We have Joe Williams, we have Dave Lambert, Annie Ross, and John Hendricks. Lambert, Hendricks, and Ross, and the Basie Band. This is Going to Chicago Blues.

Goodbye to Lambert, Hendricks, and Ross, Joe Williams, and Count Basie on Swing Thing. This next recording is kind of a collector's item. It was made on 12-inch 78 in the early 1930s, in which Bing Crosby sings with the Duke Ellington Band. Crosby made several records with Ellington, in fact. This is the best of them, I think. We forget what a fine scat singer the Groner was before he became better known for humor and for the romantic ballads. Listen to how he does scat style out of the Louis Armstrong book when the tempo doubles. The Ellington Band, Bing Crosby, and probably the daddy of all the blues, at least in the mind of the general public, St. Louis Blues.

0: 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We're singing the blues on Swing Thing.
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0: Something visceral about the blues. It gets you right in the gut, and it cuts across all kinds of musical taste and lines. In country music, in rock, even. Among those who normally fancy formal music only. And W.C. Handy founded a career on it. And his career was the basis of a movie, St. Louis Blues, which starred Nat King Cole. One of his tunes is here recalled by Nat in a performance in Las Vegas. This will be Joe Turner's Blues.

And so, we've been singing the blues. I'll bet we haven't played some of your favorites, and we could go on for about 92 hours, this kind of thing. But we'll call a halt to it for the moment anyway, on Swing Thing. In our odds and ends department, we begin with Artie Shaw, Out of Nowhere.

From out of nowhere came Artie Shaw on Swing Thing. A fine sweet band, Eddie Howard, and My Adobe Hacienda.

Let's turn to a little jazzy music here from a group that included Yank Lawson on trumpet and Lou McGarrity trombone, Eddie Miller tenor sax, and Ralph Sutton piano, Bob Haggard on bass, but featured Matty Matlock on clarinet. It's the Bob Crosby Bobcats at the Rainbow Grill in New York City in 1966. This is Jelly Roll.

the Bob Crosby Bobcats. Jelly Roll. On Swing Thing. 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

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Fine thing. 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She whimpers and she simpers and he begs on bended knee, but she runs away because she knows full well

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KCEA Atherton Redwood City, a broadcast service of the Sequoia Union High School District, home of the Sequoia High School Ravens, a California

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1: Oh, Ray, we want to sing the first chorus.
0: You're double trouble to me.
1: Yes, sir, Mr. Noble.
2: Yes, sir, Mr. Noble.
3: Yes, sir, Mr. Noble.
4: Oh, why, yeah.

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1: No.
2: Well, what about now?
1: No.
3: Now, Ray.
1: All right, then.
4: I've got trouble, double trouble. What a business, who? One girl's a headache, but I'm in love with two.

0: Annie changed her address, took her name off the door. I don't know why she didn't do that before. She gathered up her coat and took her hat off the shelf.
1: Now I can have my fanny all of myself.
2: I like my fanny, I go for fanny, Annie's cousin Fanny is a gal for me.
3: A gentleman with a top hat asked Annie for a date. He said, I'll bring a friend for Fanny, meet us at 8. They drove out in the woods where they could be alone, and Annie's cousin Fanny is still walking home.
2: I like my fanny, I go for fanny, Annie's cousin Fanny is a gal for me.
0: Annie and Fanny were friends long ago, and everywhere that Annie went, Fanny would go. But Annie's boyfriend, Harvey, said give us a break. They tried to shake Fanny, but Fanny wouldn't shake.
2: Oh, they couldn't shake a Fanny, couldn't shake a Fanny, couldn't shake a Fanny, she'd go too. They couldn't shake a Fanny, couldn't shake a Fanny, couldn't shake a Fanny, what to do?
0: Well, here's the thing that Fanny did will give you a laugh. Fanny built a house, but it didn't have a bath. So Annie called around one day, and she said to Fanny, that's a very funny house, my dear. It's so uncanny.
2: I like Fanny. I go for Fanny. Annie's cousin Fanny is the gal for me.
4: Annie's cousin Fanny is the sweetie of mine. She stays at home and waits for me all the time. You may know some girls named Annie that are divine, but you never saw a Fanny half as pretty as mine.

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Holy! I know there's danger really lurking if my rear end keeps on working at this jerkin'.

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Every night about this time, honey, that's when I miss you. 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

0: to our house every single day. 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I asked the man his name, and queer as it may sound, he told me he was just the man who comes around. The man who comes around, the man who comes around. He told me he was just the man who comes around.
1: The man who comes to my house, he comes to bring the milk. He walks right in the kitchen and talks as smooth as silk. I always have to hold his horsey out by the gate, 'cause he always stays so long, the horsey hates to wait.
2: There

0: goes away.
1: The man who comes to my house isn't such a dope. He rings the bell and says, I hope, I hope, I hope. I know that he's a salesman by the way he steps inside. He never sells a single thing but walks out.

Greetings, Quacks Quap. I'm never gonna be a carpenter or a plumber. No, sirree. I'll never be a doctor with an office downtown. I'm gonna be just the man who comes

The chap who comes to my house had better watch his footing, for if he isn't careful, he's going to get a booting. He comes and goes so quickly, the neighbors all declare, that he must be surely the little man who wasn't

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know, folks didn't like you. You had funny ways. And they used to wonder what I'd find to praise on. But you were part of my happiest days, old playmate. You remember that you were just 11 and I was just 9. And when I was hungry, you just knew the sign. And if I, you had something, why, the best half was mine, old playmate. And somewhere on life's highway, I'll say, we've drifted apart. And though I want it my way, I want to tell you that you're still in my heart. But I've got a feeling you're still watching me. And I only hope that I've turned out to be just a little bit like you'd like me to be.

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0: Hey, Roy, let us in on some of that good music, man. 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Somebody give me an A.
1: Say, Large T, don't you think that A is a trifle flat?
0: Well, that's close enough for mugging. 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
1: Now, Big T, that we is all familiar with the melody, how about mugging on the

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1: Yeah, Jack, I play them all the time, and I never won one.
0: Oh, you did?
1: No.
0: Well, listen, I'm going to tell you all about the numbers. You just follow me over to the other side, and I'll tell you all about them.
1: Well, come on, Jackson. Tell me all about the numbers now.
0: All right. Can you count?
1: Sure can.
0: Let me hear you.
1: 1, 2, 3, 4, 5, 6, 7, 8, 9, 10.
0: Oh, no. Don't say 7. Say, Oh, well, I have to tell you about this. Beginning at 1, start counting upwards. When you reach 7, say, When you reach 10, say, whoop.
1: Whoop.
0: When you reach any number containing a 7, or any number into which 7 can be divided, say, And when you reach 20, 30, or any number up to 70 that ends with a 0, say, whoop, whoop.
1: Whoop, whoop.
0: Think you can do that?
1: Sure can.
0: All right, let's go.
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a muggin, bang. 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

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KCEA.

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Whether it's the driving beat of Benny Goodman's Sing, Sing, Sing, the lyrics that tug at your heart of Vera Lynn's White Cliffs of Dover, or the rhythm that pulls at your feet of Artie Shaw's Dancing in the Dark, it's all right here, the soundtrack of your life on Big Band 89.1 KCEA, the home of the

0: This is Hollywood. Matias Bombal with Insignia Films offers American Pachuco, The Legend of Luis Valdez, a documentary written and directed by David Alvarado, which examines the life of Luis Valdez, pioneering Chicano theater troupe director who rose to fame within the migrant farm workers' communities in California with his theater troupe, which reflected the language and experience of the farm workers, for many their only entertainment. Valdez, working with political players in that movement, such as Dolores Huerta and Cesar Chavez, who are seen in the documentary. Inspired by the real-life Zoot Suit riots in Los Angeles, Valdez penned a play, Zoot Suit, which was a hit in L.A. and even went to Broadway. The play and subsequent 1981 movie made a star of Edward James Olmos, who narrates the documentary as if in his Zoot Suit character, Vel Pachuco, offering insights to terms and language of the Chicano culture. The movie shows the great success of Valdez's screen biography of singer Richie Valens, La Bamba. Valdez himself is interviewed along with many others, and Valdez's real-life experience are worth learning about. Unfortunately, the director's ever-changing aspect ratios and focus on visual style takes away from the great subject matter of American Pachuco. Follow me on Facebook at Matias Bombal's Hollywood or mabhollywood.com. This is your pal, Matias Bombal, bidding you a fond farewell.
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Hope you're in the mood because I'm feeling just right. How's about a corner with a table for two, where the music's mellow and some

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1: Was it red?
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This is Hollywood. Matthias Bohm Ballady. Magnolia Pictures offers Late Fame, a film by Ken Jones, based on a book by Arthur Schnitzler about a post office worker, Ed Saxberger, played by Willem Dafoe. One day, he encounters young man Myers, played by Edmund Donovan, waiting outside his brownstone, who timidly asks if he is the Ed Saxberger, who had been in the 1960s, part of the New York intelligentsia and a poet. Ed answers cautiously that he had been that person, and Myers can barely contain his excitement, inviting Saxberger to join his coterie of young friends that eschew cell phone usage and modernity and write poetry in short works. Initially hesitant, Saxberger gives in and is drawn into a world of wealthy, rather self-important youth and one beguiling actress, Gloria, played by Greta Lee, who intrigues Saxberger, intoxicated by his late fame. The movie's settings are excellent, as is the performance by Dafoe. The writing for the individual group's characters leaves a little to be desired, however. This reminded me of the 1990 Whit Stillman movie Metropolitan. Late Fame is worth watching for Dafoe's performance alone. Follow me on Facebook at Matthias Bohm Ballady Hollywood or mabhollywood.com. This is your pal, Matthias Bohm Ballady, bidding you a fond

KCEA Atherton Redwood City, a broadcast service of the Sequoia Union High School District, home of the Woodside High School Wildcats. 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

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The home of the big bands.

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But why should I try?

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It's music that makes you swing. It's la-dee-da-ho, ho, ho. 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Tra-la-la-la-la-la-la-la-la. Just keep on singing. 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

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And in such a way that the customers say that she certainly can.

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People like Frank Sinatra, Billie Holiday, Nat King Cole. Cool hits by cool artists for cool

time will tell. Don't you worry, you just bump, you'll always be a jitterbug. These four boys playing saxophone, order jitter sauce by phone. Central, give me a holler 494. I think these bugs can drink some more. They drink sauce some more tonight, they never stop until they're tight. Don't you worry, they just mump, their four little jitterbugs. Now here's old father, a wicked old man, drinks more sauce than the other bugs can. He drinks jitter sauce every morn, that's why jitter sauce was born. See him shake with his trombone, just can't leave that sauce alone. Get along, father, you just smoke, you'll always be a jitterbug. As Rip there with his eyes a twinkle, we named him after Rip Van Winkle. Like Rip, he'd sweep for 20 years, if he could get his fill of beer. Rip drinks his sauce, gets on the stand, soon forgets that he's in the band. Don't awaken him, just let him mug, you'll always be a jitterbug. All bugs out, all bugs out.

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Here am I, here are you.

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The soundtrack of your life. 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

0: down, he never could swing down. 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
1: There's a lot of talk about you, Bob.
0: Yeah?
1: They're saying you're off the car.
0: Why, that's heresy. I'll sue.
1: Make it.
0: Mm-hmm.
1: Mr. B.
0: Here I go.
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say you ought to be in pictures. Oh, what a hit you would be. 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You'd be a big sensation. 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And if you should kiss

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1: Let the drums roll out. Let the trumpet call. While the people shout, strike up the band. And hear the cymbals ring, calling one and all to the martial swing. 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

my good friend Herman or Dodo Hopfeld, who's given us Sing Something Simple, Yuba, and As Time Goes By, played this little melody for me several months ago. I pleaded with him not to put it into a show, but to give it to us to use as our signing off signature.

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children. 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He's the leader of a solid ghost boogie-woogie band, and he makes them play on the beam. Every night when you're asleep, he starts with a rolling bass, and it's sure to put a nightmare in your dream. 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

0: What do you know?
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0: Do you sing and dance?
1: Yes, and I'll take a chance.
0: Well, okay.
1: Well, let us go. Well, all right.
2: All right.
1: Dig, dig, dig. Well, all right.
2: All right.
1: Chop, chop, chop. Well, all right.
2: All right.
1: Hoi, hoi, hoi. Well, all right. For tonight is the night to be bright. The music's talking to you. You know tonight's the night. Yes, we're going. The only thing I know is we're going. Yes, we're going. The only thing I know is we're going. Feel the rhythm running through you. You know tonight's the night. Well, all right.
2: All right.
1: Dig, dig, dig. Well, all right.
2: All right.
1: Chop, chop, chop. Well, all right.
2: All right.
1: Hoi, hoi, hoi. Well, all right. For tonight is the night to be bright. The music's talking to you. You know tonight.

0: Jack, let's get ready to pass. 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The music's talking to you, you know tonight's the night. Well, all right.
1: All right.
0: Dig, dig, dig. Well, all right.
1: All right.
0: Chop, chop, chop. Well, all right.
1: Well, all right.
0: Hoy, hoy.

This is Hollywood. Matthias Bombell with Magnolia Pictures offers Late Fame, a film by Ken Jones, based on a book by Arthur Schnitzler about a post office worker, Ed Saxberger, played by Willem Dafoe. One day, he encounters a young man, Myers, played by Edmund Donovan, waiting outside his brownstone, who timidly asks if he is the Ed Saxberger, who had been in the 1960s, part of the New York intelligentsia and a poet. Ed answers cautiously that he had been that person, and Myers can barely contain his excitement, inviting Saxberger to join his coterie of young friends that eschew cell phone usage and modernity and write poetry in short works. Initially hesitant, Saxberger gives in and is drawn into a world of wealthy, rather self-important youth and one beguiling actress, Gloria, played by Greta Lee, who intrigues Saxberger, intoxicated by his late fame. The movie's settings are excellent, as is the performance by Dafoe. The writing for the individual group's characters leaves a little to be desired, however. This reminded me of the 1990 Whit Stillman movie Metropolitan. Late Fame is worth watching for Dafoe's performance alone. Follow me on Facebook at Matthias Bombell's Hollywood or mabhollywood.com. This is your pal, Matthias Bombell, bidding you a fond

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0: Hi, this is Mike Plaskett. I'm standing outside here on Swing Street. 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